0: Hier ist Bob's Donuts Rock Show Stream von Radio Bob.
1: She's like a miracle, hand chains and clearer still. Stand a woman of my dream, I am just 13. OPP Radica, my sweet demonica.

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1: Above the fog bank. It's a very hot rocket. We can see the plane moving against the gray of the fog and it's coming into clear blue sky. Up in the sunlight, beginning to gleam. Very good steady climb.
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Thank you. Top. Thank you. 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Thank you. Top. Top. Top. This one's called Nelly the Elephant.

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1: Off to the shadows of feelings, always darker, emptier, and simpler. I don't care if they're fake or real. I just think that they're showing.

0: 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Hier ist Bob's Donuts Rockshow Stream.
1: Thank you. Top. Thank you. 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Thank you. Top. Top. Top. This one's called Nelly the Elephant.
2: To Bombay, a travelling circus came. 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One dark night,

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Speak of mutually assured destruction. Nice story, cut me.

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1: 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That's all you have to do.
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1: 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And get the priest as well.